0: WJEH. Racine, Gallup Police. 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
2: Here's a look at your latest Superstar Country Quad County weather forecast. Partly cloudy skies for your overnight. We'll see low temperatures near 53 degrees. Saturday, sun with a few passing clouds. Highs near 78. Saturday evening, some clouds early, giving way to generally clear conditions overnight. Lows near 49. Sunday, sunshine and clouds mixed. Highs near 80 degrees. Sunday evening, a few clouds. Overnight lows near 51. And Monday, intervals of clouds and sunshine in the morning. More clouds later in the day. Highs near 79 degrees.
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And that is the way we start out our Saturday. So glad you could spend some time here. John Gleason just waiting for the weekend, the final weekend of May. So don't waste it going from Alan Jackson to Chad Brock.

0: After all those bars are closed, Thomas Rhett's called his good buddy David Frizzell because David Frizzell's wife was the one who was going to hire the wino to decorate their home. See, it's not enough to just have good friends. You need good friends who have things that you don't have. John Gleason with you as we continue our final weekend of May. Brad Paisley standing by when we come back.
1: Here's a look at your latest Superstar Country Quad County weather forecast. Partly cloudy skies for your overnight. We'll see low temperatures near 53 degrees. Saturday, sun with a few passing clouds. Highs near 78. Saturday evening, some clouds early, giving way to generally clear conditions overnight. Lows near 49. Sunday, sunshine and clouds mixed. Highs near 80 degrees. Sunday evening, a few clouds. Overnight lows near 51. And Monday, intervals of clouds and sunshine in the morning. More clouds later in the day. Highs near 79 degrees.
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2: Here's a look at your latest Superstar Country Quad County weather forecast. Partly cloudy skies for your overnight. We'll see low temperatures near 53 degrees. Saturday, sun with a few passing clouds. Highs near 78. Saturday evening, some clouds early, giving way to generally clear conditions overnight. Lows near 49. Sunday, sunshine and clouds mixed. Highs near 80 degrees. Sunday evening, a few clouds. Overnight lows near 51. And Monday, intervals of clouds and sunshine in the morning. More clouds later in the day. Highs near 79 degrees.
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It's music for you and your generation, and we do that for you each and every day of the week. So glad you could spend part of the weekend here. I'm John Gleason, going from Kenny Chesney to Blake Shelton.

0: Isn't that pretty? It's the days like these. John Gleason with you. And for those of you who were just the fair weather grilling people, you know, you grill on the 3-day holidays. You did last week and you're not going to touch it again till Labor Day. I would suggest you go out and scrape that grill down. Clean it this weekend. Don't wait until the tail end of August, because if you do, there's going to be things living in there. That's not what you want. Just words to the wise. We got Brooks and Dunn coming up. We're also going to hear from Morgan Wallen. Continuing with your country, we're going to hear from Sarah Evans when we come back.
1: Here's a look at your latest Superstar Country Quad County weather forecast. Partly cloudy skies for your overnight. We'll see low temperatures near 53 degrees. Saturday, sun with a few passing clouds. Highs near 78. Saturday evening, some clouds early, giving way to generally clear conditions overnight. Lows near 49. Sunday, sunshine and clouds mixed. Highs near 80 degrees. Sunday evening, a few clouds. Overnight, lows near 51. And Monday, intervals of clouds and sunshine in the morning. More clouds later in the day. Highs near 79 degrees.
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1: Here's a look at your latest Superstar Country Quad County weather forecast. Partly cloudy skies for your overnight. We'll see low temperatures near 53 degrees. Saturday, sun with a few passing clouds. Highs near 78. Saturday evening, some clouds early, giving way to generally clear conditions overnight. Lows near 49. Sunday, sunshine and clouds mixed. Highs near 80 degrees. Sunday evening, a few clouds. Overnight, lows near 51. And Monday, intervals of clouds and sunshine in the morning, more clouds later in the day, highs near 79 degrees.
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It's a weekend. In fact, it's a non-holiday weekend. And you know, those are pretty nice too. Turning out to be a right nice time, and no small part because you're spending some time here. This is, of course, Parker McCullough.

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Some stations are new country. We're just pure country. Oldies, new songs, and classics in between. The Wolf.

0: It's called Rocky Mountain Low. There's Corey Kent. On World No Tobacco Day, the United Nations pointing out the death and the sickness and the misery that tobacco causes. Those of you smokers out there who think this is the year you're going to want to quit, you can mark it on your calendar, the Great American Smokeout, just a couple months down the road. November 19th, that's 1 week before Thanksgiving. If this is going to be the year that you're going to quit, there's all kinds of people who will help you. Keep that in the back of your mind. We will support you 1,000%. We've got more coming up when we come back. Trisha Yearwood.
1: Here's a look at your latest Superstar Country Quad County weather forecast. Partly cloudy skies for your overnight. We'll see low temperatures near 53 degrees. Saturday, sun with a few passing clouds. Highs near 78. Saturday evening, some clouds early, giving way to generally clear conditions overnight. Lows near 49. Sunday, sunshine and clouds mixed. Highs near 80 degrees. Sunday evening, a few clouds. Overnight, lows near 51. And Monday, intervals of clouds and sunshine in the morning. More clouds later in the day. Highs near 79 degrees.
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1: Here's a look at your latest Superstar Country Quad County weather forecast. Partly cloudy skies for your overnight. We'll see low temperatures near 53 degrees. Saturday, sun with a few passing clouds. Highs near 78. Saturday evening, some clouds early, giving way to generally clear conditions overnight. Lows near 49. Sunday, sunshine and clouds mixed. Highs near 80 degrees. Sunday evening, a few clouds. Overnight lows near 51. And Monday, intervals of clouds and sunshine in the morning. More clouds later in the day. Highs near 79 degrees.
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0: There's all kinds of beautiful things. You just have to open your eyes and look around. John Gleason with you, getting ready to finish out the month of May. June begins on Monday, and that means that Father's Day. Father's Day is 3 weeks from tomorrow, okay? The 21st of June, mark it on your calendar. Not every dad wants a tie. Not every dad wants a power tool. So put a little thought into it, okay? We've got more of your favorites coming up as we're heading into this this last part of the hour. We're going to hear from Wynonna and also Chris Stapleton when we come back.
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We're just pure country. Oldies, new songs, and classics in between. The

0: Well, I think I'd tend to go that direction, too, and agree with them. 100% ain't a bad life. That, of course, Thomas Rhett and Jordan Davis, side by side. We'll get back to the country favorites for you with Rascal Flatts, a big part of it, with These Days, moments away.
1: Here's a look at your latest Superstar Country Quad County weather forecast. Mostly clear conditions for your Saturday evening. We'll see overnight low temperatures near 50 degrees. Sunday, a mix of sunshine and clouds, highs around 80. Sunday evening, a few clouds, overnight lows near 51. Monday, cloudy skies early, followed by partial clearing, highs topping out near 77 degrees. Monday evening, a few clouds, overnight lows near 53. Tuesday, mostly sunny skies, highs topping out near 79 degrees.
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0: Ooh, that's quite a story about that woman right there. Kane Brown sounded mighty fine. There you have it. Better Man coming up for you, too, with Clint Black waiting in the wings. And see what else I'm getting for you right after him.
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1: Here's a look at your latest Superstar Country Quad County weather forecast. Mostly clear conditions for your Saturday evening. We'll see overnight low temperatures near 50 degrees. Sunday, a mix of sunshine and clouds, highs around 80. Sunday evening, a few clouds, overnight lows near 51. Monday, cloudy skies early, followed by partial clearing, highs topping out near 77 degrees. Monday evening, a few clouds, overnight lows near 53. Tuesday, mostly sunny skies, highs topping out near 79 degrees.
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0: Boy, I fell in love with that thing first time I heard it. And I love that phrase, I got better since you got gone. A good way to put it for sure. And that, of course, Morgan Wallen. Back to it in a moment or two. The country favorites you want, a big part of it, and a good example with Luke Bryan, All My Friends Say. We'll have that pretty quick. And soon to follow, Randy Travis, not that far away, too.
1: Here's a look at your latest Superstar Country Quad County weather forecast. Mostly clear conditions for your Saturday evening. We'll see overnight low temperatures near 50 degrees. Sunday, a mix of sunshine and clouds, highs around 80. Sunday evening, a few clouds, overnight lows near 51. Monday, cloudy skies early, followed by partial clearing, highs topping out near 77 degrees. Monday evening, a few clouds, overnight lows near 53. Tuesday, mostly sunny skies, highs topping out near 79 degrees.
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0: Well, I think he'd appreciate it if you don't tell on me. Good way to put it. And a nice little request right there from Jason Aldean. Going to continue in a moment or two with Brett Eldridge. And what a great sound this gentleman has. The song is Lose My Mind. I'll have that for you right around the corner.
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1: Here's a look at your latest Superstar Country Quad County weather forecast. Mostly clear conditions for your Saturday evening. We'll see overnight low temperatures near 50 degrees. Sunday, a mix of sunshine and clouds, highs around 80. Sunday evening, a few clouds, overnight lows near 51. Monday, cloudy skies early, followed by partial clearing, highs topping out near 77 degrees. Monday evening, a few clouds, overnight lows near 53. Tuesday, mostly sunny skies, highs topping out near 79 degrees. 93.

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0: Boy, I tell you something about that lady's voice and her talent just gets my attention every time. My wife loves her too. Ella Langley and Be Her, name of the tune. And back to it in a moment or two with John Michael Montgomery. Life's a dance and a big amen on that. 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
1: Here's a look at your latest Superstar Country Quad County weather forecast. Mostly clear conditions for your Saturday evening. We'll see overnight low temperatures near 50 degrees. Sunday, a mix of sunshine and clouds. Highs around 80. Sunday evening, a few clouds. Overnight lows near 51. Monday, cloudy skies early, followed by partial clearing. Highs topping out near 77 degrees. Monday evening, a few clouds. Overnight lows near 53. Tuesday, mostly sunny skies. High stopping out near 79 degrees.
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0: some interesting details revealed right there in that one. Quite a few visuals coming to mind, too. Chevy Silverado. And that, of course, Bailey Zimmerman helping us out in a moment or two. Going to get back to the country hits you want. And a big old part of that with Jody Messina on the way with Lesson in Leaving, not that far away.
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Dad broke down and finally shaved the most sideburns off. 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My first love was Daisy Duke and them cut-off jeans.

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3: Here's a look at your latest Superstar Country Quad County weather forecast. Mostly clear conditions for your Saturday evening. We'll see overnight low temperatures near 50 degrees. Sunday, a mix of sunshine and clouds. Highs around 80. Sunday evening, a few clouds. Overnight lows near 51. Monday, cloudy skies early, followed by partial clearing. Highs topping out near 77 degrees. Monday evening, a few clouds. Overnight lows near 53. Tuesday, mostly sunny skies. Highs topping out near 79 degrees.
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We're just pure country. Oldies, new songs, and classics in between. The Wolf.

0: Great piece of music right there, and I like the way he's singing it too. Russell Dickerson winding down that set of country favorites for you. In a moment or two, Lady A helping us out with Just a Kiss. We'll have that for you in a few shakes of a stick, plus the Kentucky Headhunters waiting in the wings.
1: Here's a look at your latest Superstar Country Quad County weather forecast. Mostly clear conditions for your Saturday evening. We'll see overnight low temperatures near 50 degrees. Sunday, a mix of sunshine and clouds, highs around 80. Sunday evening, a few clouds, overnight lows near 51. Monday, cloudy skies early followed by partial clearing, highs topping out near 77 degrees. Monday evening, a few clouds, overnight lows near 53. Tuesday, mostly sunny skies, highs topping out near 79 degrees.
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0: Yep, just going a different direction right there with that one. Rocky Mountain Low, and that, of course, Corey Kent teaming up with his buddy right there, his partner, Cole Wetzel, a sound of mine to find too. In a moment or two, nice remake of this one, a great country touch to it. Kix Brooks and Ronnie Dunn singing about My Maria right around the bend.
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1: Here's a look at your latest Superstar Country Quad County weather forecast. Mostly clear conditions for your Saturday evening. We'll see overnight low temperatures near 50 degrees. Sunday, a mix of sunshine and clouds. Highs around 80. Sunday evening, a few clouds. Overnight lows near 51. Monday, cloudy skies early, followed by partial clearing. Highs topping out near 77 degrees. Monday evening, a few clouds. Overnight lows near 53. Tuesday, mostly sunny skies. High stopping out near 79 degrees.
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We're just pure country. Oldies, new songs, and classics in between. The

0: Well, that's a good way to put it right there in a nice description from Chris Jansen. Me and a beer. Thank you very much. Mine, a chocolate malt. I'll always go the chocolate malt route. I enjoy a few beers here and there, but well, not that many, that's for sure. Give me a chocolate malt and put a big old smile on my face for sure. Rascal Flatts and What Hurts the Most coming up for you pretty soon.
1: Here's a look at your latest Superstar Country Quad County weather forecast. Mostly clear conditions for your Saturday evening. We'll see overnight low temperatures near 50 degrees. Sunday, a mix of sunshine and clouds, highs around 80. Sunday evening, a few clouds, overnight lows near 51. Monday, cloudy skies early, followed by partial clearing, highs topping out near 77 degrees. Monday evening, a few clouds, overnight lows near 53. Tuesday, mostly sunny skies, high stopping out near 79 degrees.
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0: Well, it ain't nothing wrong with that voice, that's for sure. Singing a song like that, Megan Maroney. Whew. Be Still My Heart. Beautiful things, what she's singing about for sure. That old comeback song on the way for you with Darius Rucker, kind of leading us that direction. And if I can get some more in for you after him, I'll definitely try my bestest for sure. You can count on that. Take it to the bank.
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2: Here's a look at your latest Superstar Country Quad County weather forecast. Mostly clear conditions for your Saturday evening. We'll see overnight low temperatures near 50 degrees. Sunday, a mix of sunshine and clouds, highs around 80. Sunday evening, a few clouds, overnight lows near 51. Monday, cloudy skies early, followed by partial clearing. Highs topping out near 77 degrees. Monday evening, a few clouds. Overnight lows near 53. Tuesday, mostly sunny skies. Highs topping out near 79 degrees.
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0: Well, there's their advice right there. If you want to take them up on it, ride, ride, ride. And that, of course, George Burge teaming up with his buddy right there, Luke Bryan. And back to it, the country hits you want, Red Akins with That Ain't My Truck. 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
1: Here's a look at your latest Superstar Country Quad County weather forecast. Mostly clear conditions for your Saturday evening. We'll see overnight low temperatures near 50 degrees. Sunday, a mix of sunshine and clouds, highs around 80. Sunday evening, a few clouds, overnight lows near 51. Monday, cloudy skies early, followed by partial clearing, highs topping out near 77 degrees. Monday evening, a few clouds, overnight lows near 53. Tuesday, mostly sunny skies, highs topping out near 79 degrees. 90-

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We're just pure country. Oldies, new songs, and classics in between. The Wolf.

0: That's an old rough road to hoe right there, and trying to deal with something like that going on. Hate How You Look, moving on. That, of course, Josh Ross right here at the station with the best country favorites around. Rodney Atkins going to be helping us out, watching you coming up in a few brief moments, and see what else we can get him for you right after him.
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2: Here's a look at your latest Superstar Country Quad County weather forecast. Partly cloudy skies for your Sunday. We'll see highs top out around 80 degrees. Tonight, a few clouds. Overnight lows near 52. Monday, partly cloudy skies. Highs near 77. Monday evening, partly cloudy. Overnight lows near 53. Looking at the remainder of the week, generally sunny on Tuesday. Highs near 79. Wednesday, sunny skies. Highs near 82. Thursday, sunshine and some clouds. Highs around 85. And Friday, partly cloudy. Highs near 86.
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0: Ella Langley, Morgan Wallen, and I Can't Love You Anymore. And I'm Andrew Jay. It's great to have you along. I hope you're doing well. Thank you for making me part of your day today. Keep it here. I got Trace Atkins coming up.
1: Here's a look at your latest Superstar Country Quad County weather forecast. Partly cloudy skies for your Sunday. We'll see highs top out around 80 degrees. Tonight, a few clouds. Overnight lows near 52. Monday, partly cloudy skies. Highs near 77. Monday evening, partly cloudy. Overnight lows near 53. Looking at the remainder of the week, generally sunny on Tuesday, highs near 79. Wednesday, sunny skies, highs near 82. Thursday, sunshine and some clouds, highs around 85. And Friday, partly cloudy, highs near 86.
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0: All right, Riley Green and Change My Mind. Great to have you along. Andrew J. with you, and thanks for making me a part of your Sunday morning. I've got George Strait, a classic on the way for you.
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1: Here's a look at your latest Superstar Country Quad County weather forecast. Partly cloudy skies for your Sunday. We'll see highs top out around 80 degrees. Tonight, a few clouds. Overnight lows near 52. Monday, partly cloudy skies. Highs near 77. Monday evening, partly cloudy. Overnight lows near 53. Looking at the remainder of the week, generally sunny on Tuesday, highs near 79. Wednesday, sunny skies, highs near 82. Thursday, sunshine and some clouds, highs around 85. And Friday, partly cloudy, highs near 86.
0: 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Don't.

Don't Rock the Jukebox, a classic from Alan Jackson. Hi, good morning. It's Andrew J. Great to have you along on your weekend. Hopefully you've had a good one. Here's Sugarland and All I Want to Do.

0: almost. We're going to get through the next month. We're dang close to it, that's for sure. Blake Shelton around the corner. You keep her here.
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1: It's cowgirl, Parmalee, and it's Andrew J with you on your Sunday. 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
2: Here's a look at your latest Superstar Country Quad County weather forecast. Partly cloudy skies for your Sunday. We'll see highs top out around 80 degrees. Tonight, a few clouds. Overnight lows near 52. Monday, partly cloudy skies. Highs near 77. Monday evening, partly cloudy. Overnight lows near 53. Looking at the remainder of the week, generally sunny on Tuesday. Highs near 79. Wednesday, sunny skies. Highs near 82. Thursday, sunshine and some clouds, highs around 85. And Friday, partly cloudy, highs near 86.
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0: Ella Langley and Be Her. And it's Andrew J. Great to have you here on your Sunday morning as we get through the tail end of your weekend and the tail end of this month. I've got Steve Holley lined up for you next.
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2: Here's a look at your latest Superstar Country Quad County weather forecast. Partly cloudy skies for your Sunday. We'll see highs top out around 80 degrees. Tonight, a few clouds. Overnight lows near 52. Monday, partly cloudy skies. Highs near 77. Monday evening, partly cloudy. Overnight lows near 53. Looking at the remainder of the week, generally sunny on Tuesday, highs near 79. Wednesday, sunny skies, highs near 82. Thursday, sunshine and some clouds, highs around 85. And Friday, partly cloudy, highs near 86.
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Well, chicks seem to dig it. That is Chris Cagle. I'm Andrew Jay. It's wonderful to have you along on your Sunday morning. I hope you are having a good day so far. We're off to the early parts of it. Here's Terry Clark.

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Some stations are new country. We're just pure country. Oldies, new songs, and classics in between. The Wolf.

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0: Chevy Silverado from Bailey Zimmerman and Tater J along with you on your Sunday morning. Great to have you here. A classic from Brooks and Dunn coming your way.
1: Here's a look at your latest Superstar Country Quad County weather forecast. Partly cloudy skies for your Sunday. We'll see highs top out around 80 degrees. Tonight, a few clouds. Overnight lows near 52. Monday, partly cloudy skies. Highs near 77. Monday evening, partly cloudy. Overnight lows near 53. Looking at the remainder of the week, generally sunny on Tuesday, highs near 79. Wednesday, sunny skies, highs near 82. Thursday, sunshine and some clouds, highs around 85. And Friday, partly cloudy, highs near 86.
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0: Morgan Wallen, and don't we? Here on your Sunday. What's up? It's Andrew J. Great weekend. Great time you long for it. I got Joe Diffie coming right around the corner.
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She said, honey, what would you do if you'd have never met me? I just laughed, said, I don't know. 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
3: 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I'm Tom Sussman, your host. Although Father's Day is a couple weeks away, we're going to play a previously aired At the Leadership Table with General James Hoyer, and it's about how leadership begins at home. And we'll hear from some dads about how fatherhood has taught them leadership lessons that have allowed them to better serve their community and their family. In the Rooted in the Mountain State segment provided by the West Virginia Department of Agriculture, we'll learn about senior nutrition vouchers that will be available. ALS, or Lou Gehrig's disease, is a disease that's fatal. We'll talk with Dr. Jared Hollinger, a neurologist and a professor with Marshall Health. He talks with me about the disease and what families can do to support their loved ones. Under the leadership of Stephanie McCoy, WVU Medicine Jackson General Hospital completed a building program that reconstructed the hospital in Ripley. She then retired, and Candace Miller from Point Pleasant was employed by the board and WVU to take over the reins of the hospital as the administrator and CEO. She's lifted the facility to new levels and was recently recognized by Becker's Hospital Review as one of the rural CEOs to watch in America. I'll talk with Candace about the recognition she's received and Jackson General Hospital. Now, let's go to the leadership table with General James Hoyer.
4: Hello, and welcome to At the Leadership Table with retired Major General Jim Hoyer. Oftentimes, people hear the word leader, and they think only of political leaders. But leaders come in many forms, and that's worth exploring. I'm Jim Hoyer, born and raised in West Virginia, a husband, a father, a new grandfather, and a retired military leader, serving for over 40 years in public leadership for our state and nation. Now, the most important mission I have going forward is to educate, motivate, and empower our next generation of leaders. Welcome to a special episode of At the Leadership Table. Today is Father's Day. So instead of interviewing one Mountain State leader, we want to reflect on the role of fatherhood in our lives and our communities. Let's explore the powerful connection between fatherhood and leadership. And just as leaders come in many forms, so does fatherhood. Through the years, I've seen that being a parent is not only an opportunity for leadership, but also plays an important role in forming the next generation of leaders. The children of today become the leaders who define our culture, economy, and national security of tomorrow. As we often say on this program, leadership doesn't always come with a political title or celebrity stage. Sometimes, maybe even most importantly, leadership looks very different. Showing up for a bedtime story, coaching a local team, showing a child how to stand up for themselves and for others, mentoring a young person in a neighborhood or where you worship, or through a local program like Big Brothers Big Sisters. Parents, fathers, and father figures, in all forms they come in, whether given or chosen, shape the future for all of us, at home and far beyond across our nation. So this Father's Day, we ask dads from across the Mountain State to share what fatherhood has taught them about leadership. Let's hear from just a couple of those dads now. Here's some of what Scott Hansen of Morgantown had to say.
5: For myself, and I'm the father of three children, ranging in ages from 9 to 15, being a father has reinforced the power and responsibility that parents have over their own children. A father becomes ultimately one of the first examples of leadership that their children see in the world. And I think our biggest responsibility as a father, and especially as a leader, is to provide the vision and direction for our family's values and where we intend our family to go, to enable the ability for our children to make decisions and also accept those outcomes, to set the example of personal integrity and to allow them to live with character, and ultimately being a loving presence and to provide for our children the sense of safety and confidence.
4: As a leader in Scouting America, Scott also shared about the importance of those who take on the role of father figures in our community. I've been very fortunate to be able to see and benefit from a lot of mentorship and leadership across my experience in the military and the National Guard. That's something Scott also sees with West Virginia youth that Scouting America helped.
5: As a representative of the Scouting America movement, a lot of what we instill in our youth through the program is leadership development and positive character development. And I think that plays very well into what we expect also of our parents, especially our fathers, is to be that presence with their own children first. Scouting is there as a program to supplement really what youth learn in the home first and from their own parents.
4: Fatherhood and family can come in many forms, given and chosen. Many West Virginians step up to create families through kinship guardians, grand families, foster families, and adoption. This next clip comes from a conversation with my brother Greg from Charleston. Not because he's my younger brother, but because I think he offers an important perspective as an adoptive dad.
1: I was raised in a single parent family by my mother. I am an adoptive parent, which makes my perspective on Father's Day a little bit unique, but not different from so many people across the country and the state. Families and fatherdom come in all kinds of different shapes and varieties, and the ability to, as you get older, understand your life situation and apply them to how you live within your family and raise your children is something that is very important for all families, no matter how they were formed. There's an old adage, and the general uses it often. There are three major ways to lead: by example, and by example. It's important to make sure that you're exploring things on their level, that you're understanding them on their level, and that you're compassionate on their level. And those are, I think, to me, the most important things as I navigate fatherdom that I try to piece together to make sure that I am a compassionate, caring, and thoughtful parent.
4: I've had the privilege of working with many great leaders throughout my nearly 40-year military career. When people have asked me, what's one of the most challenging leadership experiences in your career? I've been able to quickly and easily answer. The hardest job I've ever had was for Amy and I to be parents of two sons who served. The care we have for our children cannot be matched, and a parent's influence over how a child develops and who they become matters not only for the child, but for everyone around them and for our communities as a whole. Strong families build strong communities, and the quiet daily leadership of fathers plays a vital role in how we develop and who we become as a nation. Whether it's guiding a household, leading on the job to provide for a family, or stepping up for neighbors, fatherhood teaches us that leadership begins at home. So to all the dads out there leading by example, thank you. Your influence reaches farther than you might know. In fact, what you do is a key part of the fabric of our society and our national security. Happy Father's Day, West Virginia.
6: 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This has been At the Leadership Table with retired Major General Jim Hoyer.
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9: Seniors must be age 60 or older on the date that they receive the vouchers. So if you are turning 60 in July, but you go to pick up the vouchers in June, you will be unable to receive one. The voucher book is $30, three $10 vouchers in total. A senior must receive the vouchers in the county that they live, but they can use the vouchers anywhere in the state. Each qualifying senior in a household can receive the voucher. For example, a household with two seniors, ages 75 and 62, would each qualify to receive one voucher each.
10: When you go to pick up the voucher book, you will receive a list of farmers or businesses in your county and locally that do accept the vouchers. We have over 178 farmers and businesses in the program this year. That's over 265 locations all across the state, spanning 53 of our 55 counties. But even if you are in one of the two counties that does not have somebody actively in the program right now, you will receive a list of other producers in counties close to you. You don't have to use the vouchers in the county that you reside in or receive them in. You can use them anywhere in the state. You have to pick up the vouchers in the county you reside in, but you can use them anywhere in the state.
9: Since the Seniors Farmers Market Nutrition Program is a food-based program, you won't be able to buy tomato plants or bean plants or pepper plants, but you will be able to buy fresh produce. You will receive a list when you pick up your voucher of all items that are eligible to be purchased with the vouchers.
10: 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And some producers will even have honey. 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All 55 counties will receive vouchers whether they have a farmer slash business collecting the vouchers in that county or not. Every single county will receive vouchers. Seniors need to contact their county senior services to find out when and where they're going to be distributed. We will send out the vouchers to the counties by June 2nd, and starting on June 2nd, that's when the counties will be able to distribute to seniors. Some space that out over the entire month of June. Some will have one day and give them all away immediately. So it's really important for seniors to contact their county senior services to find out when and where they're going to be doing that. And seniors are welcome to call our office, and we have a list of county senior services. We'd be more than happy to direct you to the phone number we have on file. You're welcome to call our office with any questions. Our office number is 304-558-2210, and you can just ask for the phone number for your county senior services, and any one of our staff would be happy to provide that to you.
9: Rooted in the Mountain State is a product of the West Virginia Grown Program and the West Virginia Department of Agriculture. 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
3: I'm Tom Sussman, and welcome back to Appalachia Matters. And on the phone with me is Dr. Jared Hollinger, a professor at Marshall Medical School, a neurologist. Doctor, appreciate you joining us today. And our subject, we're going to talk about Lou Gehrig's disease, or ALS. Before we get to that, how about, we're in people's living rooms. Introduce yourself.
11: My name's Jared Hollinger. I'm a neurologist at Marshall Health. I've been here for the last 6 years. Was away out of the state for training for a few years prior to that, but was born in West Virginia and did a lot of the rest of my schooling here. And so it's been a pleasure to be back in the state and able to, provide care and support for people with neurologic diseases, ALS or Lou Gehrig's disease,

0: that the motor neurons that control the muscles of the body start to degenerate over time. And so another common, neurodegenerative disease that people may be more familiar with would be something like Alzheimer's dementia or Parkinson's disease. And those are neurodegenerative conditions as well, but they affect different parts of the nervous system. In the case of Alzheimer's, it has a lot to do with memory and cognition, and those systems degenerate. In Parkinson's disease, it's part of the motor system within the brain. And in ALS, it is the nerves that control the muscles of the body. And the majority of people with ALS have what's understood to be sporadic, meaning it doesn't have a genetic influence primarily, and it just starts and progresses over typically 2 to 5 years. Due to the weakness that develops, it can cause weakness in the breathing muscles that result in issues with respiration and complications in the lungs, and also weakness in the feeding and swallowing muscles, which can cause issues with feeding and swallowing. And those two issues, the breathing and feeding and swallowing issues, typically are the most common reasons that patients with ALS pass away, usually within about 5 years. There's no cure or no strong treatment for the disease. There are a couple of medications that slow down the progression a little bit over time. The majority of the treatment right now has to do with trying to help patients deal with the relentless nature of the disease as it progresses.
1: And also for folks that may not understand, when we call it Lou Gehrig's disease, Lou Gehrig was a baseball player, and I think that's really the first time most Americans had heard of the disease, because he was quite a star and then ended his career fairly early in his life because of this disease. And we're talking with Dr. Hollinger with Marshall Medical Center. In terms of ALS, what can a family member do, or what can folks do to help their loved ones as they go through this?
0: And yeah, you're exactly right. The reason why it's taken on the name Lou Gehrig's disease is because, especially in North America, back in the 1930s, as a baseball player, he was already famous and well-known. And so when he was diagnosed with this disease, even though the disease had been described, I believe, over 100 years prior to that and was understood and to some degree described, it was probably the first time in North America that someone of that notoriety had been diagnosed with the disease. So, family member involvement in care for ALS is really invaluable, because the medical professional, and, I think we'll probably get to talk a little bit more about multidisciplinary clinics and the role of that, but even with those resources, caring for someone whose body slowly loses the ability to walk, to use the arms, to get dressed, to bathe, to feed, and even to communicate, as this disease progresses, it gets extremely difficult for even us as medical professionals with all the resources we have to help meet the needs of patients. Much of the burden of the disease actually does fall on family members. Caring for their loved ones becomes a full-time job, and sometimes even something that extends beyond what a single person can do. The things that family members can do are to try to help assist the patient get plugged in with one of the multidisciplinary clinics in the state, of which we have one, so that we can provide education, so that we can provide resources, try to meet the need that arise with caring for someone with ALS. There are certain situations that, there's a lot of support available. For instance, we actually find that ALS is a little bit more common to be diagnosed in military service veterans, regardless of what theater they served in, or regardless of whether they were ever deployed or not, actually. And so because of that, for veterans, ALS is listed as a service-connected condition. And so, anyone who, receives that diagnosis, if they were a veteran, needs to get plugged in with VA, because there are a lot of additional services that can be offered because of that service connection. In non-veteran patients, the resources that we can provide, sometimes we find that patients' family care physicians are working very diligently to gather those

0: resources. Our multidisciplinary clinic works closely with the ALS Association, which is a national nonprofit organization that helps to provide resources for ALS patients. And there are several other national organizations, like IMALS is another one, that do more or less the same.
1: What are the symptoms of ALS? What would cause a patient to come in and seek care from you?
0: The most common initial symptom is weakness in a hand or a foot that has no pain or no numbness. It's just kind of a slow loss of function. And there can be loss of muscle mass along with that. And that type of situation can be caused by many other things that are much more common. And so that's, you know, those types of situations, usually there's a clear alternate cause.
1: We're talking with Dr. Jared Hollinger of the Marshall Medical School, talking about, he's a neurologist, and we're talking about ALS disease. Are there resources available online if folks wanted to learn more?
0: There are, and where I would direct most people to is organizations like ALS Association, and there are several organizations that provide information and resources for individuals and family members of those diagnosed with ALS.
1: We've been talking with Dr. Jared Hollinger of the Marshall Medical School, a neurologist. Doctor, really appreciate you joining us today on Appalachia Matters. I'm Tom Sussman, and we'll be right back.
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1: And on the phone with me is Candace Miller, and Candace is CEO of WVU Medicine Jackson General Hospital, and she just received a great national recognition, and it's from an organization called Becker's, which is one of the leading trade publications in healthcare in this country. So talk to me about this award, and it's the Healthcare Persons to Know.
3: The Rural Hospital and Health System Presidents and CEOs to Know list. I was very, very honored and blessed to be named one for 2026 by Becker's. So Becker's is best known for its hospital review, but it also does other types of recognition, including for presidents and CEOs. And this one happens to be on the rural hospital and health system side. Very honored to be part of that list.
1: And I know Becker's, they put out a newsletter, and anybody who's anybody in healthcare reads that newsletter because it tells you what's moving in healthcare. So to be recognized by such an organization is fantastic. For folks who may not be familiar with WVU Medicine Jackson General Hospital, talk a little bit about that hospital.
3: Oh, would be happy to. So WVU Medicine Jackson General Hospital is located in Ripley, West Virginia. We are a small but mighty hospital that has been on a growth trajectory for the last probably 2 years now. The volume increase, specialty increases that we are increased in specialty care that we've been able to offer has been fantastic. And a lot of that really dials back to our relationship and being part of a bigger health system and a member of WVU Medicine. So WVU Medicine is a large health system in West Virginia that right now has 25 hospitals across the state. And we are lucky enough to be one of them.
1: Now, your facility is what they call a critical access hospital.
3: So critical access hospital is a designation that's meant to protect smaller community hospitals that allows them to, under that designation, be able to provide care, whereas without that designation, your hospital could be at risk. It has a little bit of a higher reimbursement for Medicare patients, and that's through a federal designation, but it's also something that protects care. You have to meet certain rural criteria to be able to qualify that, and we do.
1: What are some of the obstacles facing the delivery of rural health care?
3: I would say the biggest is just access to care, honestly. And boy, if there's not a better mission for a critical access hospital, I don't know one. And because that's what we do is make sure that we're providing access to care and protecting that the ability for people in this area to receive health care. But you get into, you know, especially specialty services where smaller volumes, smaller numbers, it's really hard to be able to provide that type of specialty care. Typically, you have to travel really far to get that. Under the WVU Medicine relationship and being a member hospital, we've been able to look to Camden and Thomas hospitals to be able to provide specialty services here in Ripley, West Virginia, and to our surrounding counties as well. The reason for that is we have a underlying commitment to keeping care local.
1: Where do you see Jackson General Hospital in the next 2 to 5?
3: Well, those have been conversations that we're having. When I first started, we started talking about strategy and what we wanted to look like in the next 3 to 5 years. And I've got to say credit to the team here at the hospital. We've been able to check off a lot of those boxes of what we set out to do in less than 2 years. And again, that was a 3 to 5 year strategy. So we are dusting off that strategy book and really starting to focus in on what is the next 5 to 10 years look like for us. And it is to continue to grow services, to offer the specialty care, really looking at it through the eyes of the patient. What is needed here? And be able to deliver that. And again, back to that keeping care local, that is so important to us.
1: One of the issues facing healthcare, not just rural healthcare, but is workforce and workforce recruitment. Being part of the larger system, does that help you in that realm as opposed to being a standalone facility?
3: I certainly think it does. I will tell you, when I first started, we had hard to recruit positions, and I'm not saying that we every single position we have open is filled, but it's certainly there is a buzz about Jackson General Hospital. And when we put jobs up on our board for positions to be filled, we have a pretty nice applicant list that comes in, and I think that speaks to the community's faith in us and the care that they see us delivering, and the fact that care providers want to be part of that here now. So we've got people that come to work for us from Ohio, across the river. We have people that come to work for us from Charleston, from Parkersburg, all around. And so that's been something that we've been working hard on, is creating that buzz of excitement in terms of employment. And it's been working out for us.
1: We've been talking with Candace Miller, who's CEO of WVU Medicine Jackson General. Candace, as we wrap up the interview, is there anything you'd like to add?
3: I would just say, I got to give credit to presidents and CEOs, but there's a much larger team at play in terms of this award. It takes a team to be able to deliver the type of healthcare we do with the commitment that we do, and credit to the good Lord Almighty for being able to be part of this and be called to do this work. And I'm just grateful for that. So, and I'm grateful for you, Tom. Thanks for the opportunity.
1: No problem. We're glad you could join us. And again, congratulations to Candace Miller on receiving recognition from Becker's, the healthcare publication, Rural Healthcare CEO to Know. I'm Tom Sussman, your host, and I hope you've enjoyed this edition of Appalachia Matters, presented by New River Health.
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5: Here's a look at your latest Superstar Country Quad County weather forecast. Partly cloudy skies for your Sunday. We'll see highs top out around 80 degrees. Tonight, a few clouds. Overnight lows near 52. Monday, partly cloudy skies, highs near 77. Monday evening, partly cloudy, overnight lows near 53. Looking at the remainder of the week, generally sunny on Tuesday, highs near 79. Wednesday, sunny skies, highs near 82. Thursday, sunshine and some clouds, highs around 85. And Friday, partly cloudy, highs near 86. 93.

Patty Loveless. I try to think about Elvis. How's it going, Tater Jang? Thinking about you here on our Sunday morning. And what would you like to hear today? How about Keith Urban? Would that work? I figured it would.

0: Corey Kent featuring Co Wetzel and Rocky Mountain Low. Great to have you along. Andrew Jay with you on your Sunday morning, and Dustin Lynch coming up around the corner.
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Don't know how, but I scraped up the money. I just never could quite tell you no. Just like when you were leaving Amarillo.

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Some stations are new country. We're just pure country. Oldies, new songs, and classics in between. The Wolf.

0: State Country and Die Trying, Mr. Blake Shelton for you on your Sunday morning. Welcome along, Andrew Jay with you. I'm tight, going to get to a classic from Sawyer Brown in a bit, and Carrie Underwood's coming your way.
1: Here's a look at your latest Superstar Country Quad County weather forecast. Partly cloudy skies for your Sunday. We'll see highs top out around 80 degrees. Tonight, a few clouds. Overnight lows near 52. Monday, partly cloudy skies. Highs near 77. Monday evening, partly cloudy. Overnight lows near 53. Looking at the remainder of the week, generally sunny on Tuesday, highs near 79. Wednesday, sunny skies, highs near 82. Thursday, sunshine and some clouds, highs around 85. And Friday, partly cloudy, highs near 86.
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2: Here's a look at your latest Superstar Country Quad County weather forecast. Partly cloudy skies for your Sunday. We'll see highs top out around 80 degrees. Tonight, a few clouds. Overnight lows near 52. Monday, partly cloudy skies. Highs near 77. Monday evening, partly cloudy. Overnight lows near 53. Looking at the remainder of the week, generally sunny on Tuesday, highs near 79. Wednesday, sunny skies, highs near 82. Thursday, sunshine and some clouds, highs around 85. And Friday, partly cloudy, highs near 86.
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0: The Quad County's choice for country,

Alan Jackson there and Little Bitty. I'm JD, bringing you great music this hour from Morgan Wallen. Also some Dwight Yoakam and Buck Owens. Right now it's Kenny Chesney. This is Young. Happy Sunday.

0: As you're getting up this morning, I'm going to tell you the first thing I want you to put on. It's a smile. I know it may sound corny, but the last day of the month of May is National Smile Day. It's so important that we smile at one another and we give each other just that happiness and joy as we look at one another and spread a smile today for National Smile Day, May the 31st.
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0: Dylan Scott, you're listening to the JD Show. 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Stay right here.
1: Here's a look at your latest Superstar Country Quad County weather forecast. Partly cloudy skies for your Sunday. We'll see highs top out around 80 degrees. Tonight, a few clouds. Overnight lows near 52. Monday, partly cloudy skies, highs near 77. Monday evening, partly cloudy, overnight lows near 53. Looking at the remainder of the week, generally sunny on Tuesday, highs near 79. Wednesday, sunny skies, highs near 82. Thursday, sunshine and some clouds, highs around 85. And Friday, partly cloudy, highs near 86.
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0: Well, it is the Cracker Barrel 400. That is the racing action we get to enjoy tonight. It's going to be a 7 p.m. Eastern start time. Hamlin, number one in the pole position. Reddick at two. Get ready for racing action from NASCAR tonight, 7 p.m. Eastern time.
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2: Here's a look at your latest Superstar Country Quad County weather forecast. Partly cloudy skies for your Sunday. We'll see highs top out around 80 degrees. Tonight, a few clouds. Overnight lows near 52. Monday, partly cloudy skies. Highs near 77. Monday evening, partly cloudy. Overnight lows near 53. Looking at the remainder of the week, generally sunny on Tuesday, highs near 79. Wednesday, sunny skies, highs near 82. Thursday, sunshine and some clouds, highs around 85. And Friday, partly cloudy, highs near 86.
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Honey, I'm home. There's Shania Twain. Ella Langley on the way this hour. Also Tim McGraw, too. But right now it's Josh Turner. This is Why Don't We Just Dance?

0: Well, Joey Jaws Chestnut is going to get to defend his reigning championship. The 17-time winner of the Nathan's Famous International Hot Dog Eating Contest will get to compete July 4th in the spectacle for the 250th anniversary of this great country. Why was it in jeopardy? Apparently, he pled guilty to misdemeanor battery charges. He will be out on probation, so he'll be able to attend the event.
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0: Josh Ross here on the JD Show. Do want to mention films you can see this weekend in theaters. Star Wars, The Mandalorian, and Go Gru is out for its second week. Also, Back Rooms, a horror film dedicated to the 20 years of filmmaking, bringing this eerie limited space terror to the big screen. I'm hearing good things about it. If that's your kind of thing, two space thrillers you can see in theaters this weekend.
1: Here's a look at your latest Superstar Country Quad Caddy weather forecast. Partly cloudy skies for your Sunday. We'll see highs top out around 80 degrees. Tonight, a few clouds. Overnight lows near 52. Monday, partly cloudy skies, highs near 77. Monday evening, partly cloudy, overnight lows near 53. Looking at the remainder of the week, generally sunny on Tuesday, highs near 79. Wednesday, sunny skies, highs near 82. Thursday, sunshine and some clouds, highs around 85. And Friday, partly cloudy, highs near 86.
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3: Many Americans welcomed the Declaration of Independence, and it helped rally many American soldiers. But its reception was much different in Britain. News about the Declaration reached Britain in August 1776. Newspapers soon gave it much attention. Some of them published it in full without comment. Other papers criticized it. About the unalienable rights asserted in the Declaration, one writer quipped about the unalienable right of talking nonsense. Another attacked the statement that all men are created equal by challenging any American rebel to find just two men who were created equal. Many Britons, including King George, labeled in the Declaration as a tyrant, dismissed the Americans as ungrateful children. Something to consider in this America 250 moment.
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0: Kane Brown there and Woman. We're still bringing you Reba McEntire and Linda Davis, the true women of country music. What Does He Love You? All after this.
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7: 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But its reception was much different in Britain. News about the Declaration reached Britain in August 1776. Newspapers soon gave it much attention. Some of them published it in full without comment. Other papers criticized it. About the unalienable rights asserted in the Declaration, one writer quipped about the unalienable right of talking nonsense. Another attacked the statement that all men are created equal by challenging any American rebel to find just two men who were created equal. Many Britons, including King George, labeled in the Declaration as a tyrant, dismissed the Americans as ungrateful children. Something to consider in this America 250 moment.
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3: Here's a look at your latest Superstar Country Quad County weather forecast. Sunny to partly cloudy skies for your Sunday afternoon. High temperatures topping out near 80 degrees. Tonight, some clouds. Overnight lows near 53. Monday, partly to mostly cloudy skies. Highs near 78. Monday evening, partly cloudy skies. Overnight lows near 51 degrees. Tuesday, sunny along with a few afternoon clouds, highs near 79. And Tuesday evening, mainly clear, a few clouds late, overnight lows near 50.
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0: Not all heroes wear capes. It's a section of the show where I like to talk about great heroes that are out there in this world, like firefighters from Maryland, from Howard County Fire Department. The Station 11 crew were called to assist for an animal control project, and that control project was three baby raccoons trapped in the trunk of a tree. The mother was too big to climb down to get them, and the babies were just too weak to climb out. So the kits, or what they're called, baby raccoons, were trapped inside. They used their thermal camera to identify the location of them within the tree, cut a small hole then above them, and extract them to safety, where their and mother are both recovering at a wildlife camp.
1: Okay, class, let's begin.
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0: 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We got Kit Moore coming up, Trisha Yearwood, and Jason Aldean.
1: Here's a look at your latest Superstar Country Quad County weather forecast. Sunny to partly cloudy skies for your Sunday afternoon. High temperatures topping out near 80 degrees. Tonight, some clouds. Overnight lows near 53. Monday, partly to mostly cloudy skies. Highs near 78. Monday evening, partly cloudy skies. Overnight lows near 51 degrees. Tuesday, sunny along with a few afternoon clouds. Highs near 79. And Tuesday evening, mainly clear. A few clouds late. Overnight lows near 50.
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The

0: Don't Tell Me About It, Jason Aldean. It's a Guinness World Record that's pretty impressive at a golf course in Texas. And, I get to say everything's bigger in Texas. All because they did their own pyramid made out of golf balls. This golf ball pyramid ends up becoming the largest in the world with 19,019 golf balls in it, breaking the previous world record, which was set back in September of 2025. That one happened to have 17,000 golf balls in it. How many rows of golf balls does it take to break the world record? 39 that you've got to stack up. That's pretty impressive.
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2: Here's a look at your latest Superstar Country Quad County weather forecast. Sunny to partly cloudy skies for your Sunday afternoon. High temperatures topping out near 80 degrees. Tonight, some clouds. Overnight lows near 53. Monday, partly to mostly cloudy skies. Highs near 78. Monday evening, partly cloudy skies. Overnight lows near 51 degrees. Tuesday, sunny along with a few afternoon clouds, highs near 79. And Tuesday evening, mainly clear, a few clouds late, overnight lows near 50.
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0: Ella Langley and Be Her. We've got some birthdays to announce from the San Diego Zoo and Safari Park. They announced the birth of three bat-eared fox kits. Now, if you've never seen these foxes, they're the ones with the really tall, long ears above their heads. They're absolutely gorgeous. Three of them born. They are native to Africa. They are an endangered species. And if you are looking for a summer trip or a little search online to see the cameras that have these bat-eared kit foxes, you can do so from the San Diego Zoo.
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0: Cody Johnson, that is The Fall. I'm JD, bringing you music this hour from Bailey Zimmerman, Kathy Mattea, and Luke Combs. Stay right here.
1: Here's a look at your latest Superstar Country Quad County weather forecast. Sunny to partly cloudy skies for your Sunday afternoon. High temperatures topping out near 80 degrees. Tonight, some clouds. Overnight lows near 53. Monday, partly to mostly cloudy skies. Highs near 78. Monday evening, partly cloudy skies. Overnight lows near 51 degrees. Tuesday, sunny along with a few afternoon clouds. Highs near 79. And Tuesday evening, mainly clear. A few clouds late. Overnight lows near 50.
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0: My fans of NASCAR, get ready this evening for the Nashville Super Speedway's Cracker Barrel 400. Hamlin's sitting at the number one spot on the pole. Right behind him is Reddick at the two spot. It's going to be a great night of NASCAR racing action.
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10: 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The stripe was white. It was 18 feet from the bow to the stern light. Second hand. I'm a dealer in Atlanta. I rode up with Daddy when he went there to get her.

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2: Here's a look at your latest Superstar Country Quad County weather forecast. Sunny to partly cloudy skies for your Sunday afternoon, and temperatures topping out near 80 degrees. Tonight, some clouds, overnight lows near 53. Monday, partly to mostly cloudy skies, highs near 78. Monday evening, partly cloudy skies, overnight lows near 51 degrees. Tuesday, sunny along with a few afternoon clouds, highs near 79. And Tuesday evening, mainly clear, a few clouds late, overnight lows near 50.
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Brooks and Dunn and Brand New Man. I'm JD, hanging with you on a Sunday, last hour of my show. It is great being a part of this with you guys, and so much fun as we jump right into the music with Carrie Underwood. This is Before He Cheats.

0: Days like these, Luke Combs. I want to say to all the graduating kindergartners, high schoolers, and a college individuals, congratulations. You guys have done a great job, and I want to share a little story that is a tradition in Michigan and Charleston. They actually have those individuals who are graduating show up on sets of wheels. We're talking four-wheelers, lawn and garden tractors, large combines. They are in golf carts and ATVs. 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What a great way to send off your seniors, and what a great way just to have a graduation tradition.
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0: It is Morgan Wallen, and don't we? I'm JD in the last hour of great music. What do we have in store? The Rocky Mountain Low, as well as Don'tcha and Straight Tequila Night. 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
1: Here's a look at your latest Superstar Country Quad County weather forecast. Sunny to partly cloudy skies for your Sunday afternoon. High temperatures topping out near 80 degrees. Tonight, some clouds. Overnight lows near 53. Monday, partly to mostly cloudy skies. Highs near 78. Monday evening, partly cloudy skies. Overnight lows near 51 degrees. Tuesday, sunny along with a few afternoon clouds, highs near 79. And Tuesday evening, mainly clear, a few clouds late, overnight lows near 50.
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0: Corey Kent and Co Wetzel, that is Rocky Mountain Low. Well, that does it for the JD Show. Thanks for hanging with me this weekend. It's always a pleasure to be with you on the radio. Take care. Have a great week. I'll see you next weekend.
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3: Here's a look at your latest Superstar Country Quad County weather forecast. Sunny to partly cloudy skies for your Sunday afternoon, and temperatures topping out near 80 degrees. Tonight, some clouds, overnight lows near 53. Monday, partly to mostly cloudy skies, highs near 78. Monday evening, partly cloudy skies, overnight lows near 51 degrees. Tuesday, sunny along with a few afternoon clouds, highs near 79. And Tuesday evening, mainly clear, a few clouds late, overnight lows near 50.
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0: Let's turn this truck around. New music from Jordan Davis here inside the saloon. Stick around for John Michael Montgomery with Soul. Shaboozy Jelly Roll number one and Amen. Dirk's Bentley Free and Easy. Down the road we go. Well, welcome to it. It's crazy to think we are at the end of our rope. End of our May rope anyway. June wakes us up tomorrow. Let's make May go out with a bang. Hang on.
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0: They took it all the way to number one. They were also nominated for an ACM for Vocal Event of the Year, but they lost out to Riley Green and Ella Langley, who are just the hottest thing around right now. That's Shaboozy and Jelly Roll with Amen. Megan Maroney on the way, Radnip Foster, and Even If It Breaks Your Heart, Eli Young coming up.
1: Here's a look at your latest Superstar Country Quad County weather forecast. Sunny to partly cloudy skies for your Sunday afternoon. High temperatures topping out near 80 degrees. Tonight, some clouds. Overnight lows near 53. Monday, partly to mostly cloudy skies. Highs near 78. Monday evening, partly cloudy skies. Overnight lows near 51 degrees. Tuesday, sunny along with a few afternoon clouds, highs near 79. And Tuesday evening, mainly clear, a few clouds late, overnight lows near 50.
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0: Megan Maroney, beautiful things here inside the saloon. Over the weekend, she kicked off her Cloud 9 tour. 25 songs in her tour, numerous set changes and costume changes. She is really channeling the old career of the great Reba McEntire. On the way, Morgan Wallen. He had a little bit of a fit on Friday night. We'll talk about Rodney Adkins. We'll throw in Reba and Keith Urban. Hang on.
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2: Here's a look at your latest Superstar Country Quad County weather forecast. Sunny to partly cloudy skies for your Sunday afternoon. High temperatures topping out near 80 degrees. Tonight, some clouds. Overnight lows near 53. Monday, partly to mostly cloudy skies. Highs near 78. Monday evening, partly cloudy skies. Overnight lows near 51 degrees. Tuesday, sunny along with a few afternoon clouds, highs near 79. And Tuesday evening, mainly clear, a few clouds late, overnight lows near 50.
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4: Many Americans welcomed the Declaration of Independence, and it helped rally many American soldiers. But its reception was much different in Britain. News about the Declaration reached Britain in August 1776. Newspapers soon gave it much attention. Some of them published it in full without comment. Other papers criticized it. About the unalienable rights asserted in the Declaration, one writer quipped about the unalienable right of talking nonsense. Another attacked the statement that all men are created equal by challenging any American rebel to find just two men who were created equal. Many Britons, including King George, labeled in the Declaration as a tyrant, dismissed the Americans as ungrateful children. Something to consider in this America 250 moment.
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0: George Burge, Luke Bryan, that is Ride, Ride, Ride here inside the saloon. I think that thing has a shot at becoming the theme song of summer. What a great tune that is. Kind of like Russell Dickerson last year with Happen to Me. He released Happen to Me last year around summertime, and it became a huge number one for him. Morgan Wallen had a little bit of a fit on stage Friday night. We'll talk about Toby Keith and Keith Urban coming up next.
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0: Morgan Wallen, I got better here inside the saloon. Hoping now I have not seen any recap on last night's show, his stop on the I'm the Problem tour in Denver. But on Friday night, he got a little upset with some technical difficulties, apparently, playing on his piano as he started to sing Sand in My Boots. And for whatever reason, either he couldn't hear the piano, or the piano was out of tune, or the piano didn't work at all. But I've seen a few of the photos where Morgan Wallen just took and shoved that piano over into, basically off the stage into the pit. Nobody was around. Nobody got hurt. But Morgan let his anger get the best of him and sang the song a cappella. The audience loved it. Josh Ross on the way. Reba and Rodney Adkins. Hang on.
1: Here's a look at your latest Superstar Country Quad County weather forecast. Sunny to partly cloudy skies for your Sunday afternoon. High temperatures topping out near 80 degrees. Tonight, some clouds. Overnight lows near 53. Monday, partly to mostly cloudy skies. Highs near 78. Monday evening, partly cloudy skies. Overnight lows near 51 degrees. Tuesday, sunny along with a few afternoon clouds, highs near 79. And Tuesday evening, mainly clear, a few clouds late, overnight lows near 50.
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Oldies, new songs, and classics in between. The Wolf.

0: Josh Ross, that is his latest, could be his second number one in a row, called Hate How You Look. Full Hour Country coming up. Alan Jackson, Kenny Chesney. Throw in Riley Green with Change My Mind. Mark Cawley, Even the Man of the Moon is Crying, one of my favorites from the 90s. And Diamond Rio. As always, hit us up on our Facebook if there is something we can get on the jukebox for you. Come on back.
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2: Here's a look at your latest Superstar Country Quad County weather forecast. Sunny to partly cloudy skies for your Sunday afternoon. High temperatures topping out near 80 degrees. Tonight, some clouds. Overnight lows near 53. Monday, partly to mostly cloudy skies. Highs near 78. Monday evening, partly cloudy skies. Overnight lows near 51 degrees. Tuesday, sunny along with a few afternoon clouds, highs near 79. And Tuesday evening, mainly clear, a few clouds late, overnight lows near 50.
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0: Thomas Rhett and Jordan Davis. Tell you what, that should be the theme song of all of us these days. It ain't a bad life if we are on this side of the dirt, as I always like to say. What a great song from them. New music all the way from Kane Brown. How about a great 90s classic from Mark Colley? Arguably the biggest song of his career, who is now a bona fide actor. He's been in many movies and television series. We will hear Even the Man in the Moon Is Crying and Diamond Rio, Such a Beautiful Mess. Hang on.
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6: 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But its reception was much different in Britain. News about the Declaration reached Britain in August 1776. Newspapers soon gave it much attention. Some of them published it in full without comment. Other papers criticized it. About the unalienable rights asserted in the Declaration, one writer quipped about the unalienable right of talking nonsense. Another attacked the statement that all men are created equal by challenging any American rebel to find just two men who were created equal. Many Britons, including King George, labeled in the Declaration as a tyrant, dismissed the Americans as ungrateful children. Something to consider in this America 250 moment.
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0: The latest from Kane Brown, that is Woman, here inside the saloon. Here's a guy who took to social media early on, just a young kid at home, picking up his Facebook, his phone and into his Facebook account. Nobody knew who Kane Brown was, but he would pick up his phone and sing his all-time favorite country songs and put those videos online. He would do that so often that he gained a huge following, and then, of course, Nashville took notice, and he got a record deal, and always talks about those early days, singing songs from Keith Whitley, George Strait, and Randy Travis online, and saying he wouldn't change it for the world. Kenny on the way, Riley Green and Alan Jackson next.
1: Here's a look at your latest Superstar Country Quad County weather forecast. Sunny to partly cloudy skies for your Sunday afternoon. High temperatures topping out near 80 degrees. Tonight, some clouds. Overnight lows near 53. Monday, partly to mostly cloudy skies. Highs near 78. Monday evening, partly cloudy skies. Overnight lows near 51 degrees. Tuesday, sunny along with a few afternoon clouds, highs near 79. And Tuesday evening, mainly clear, a few clouds late, overnight lows near 50.
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0: Rod of Green, Change My Mind here inside the saloon. Stick around, music on the way from Chris Jansen. We'll throw in Tim McGraw with Don't Take the Girl. Joe Nichols, Jason Aldean, Brantley Gilbert says Bottoms Up, and how about Alabama with Born Country? Come on back.
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3: Here's a look at your latest Superstar Country Quad County weather forecast. Sunny to partly cloudy skies for your Sunday afternoon. High temperatures topping out near 80 degrees. Tonight, some clouds. Overnight lows near 53. Monday, partly to mostly cloudy skies. Highs near 78. Monday evening, partly cloudy skies. Overnight lows near 51 degrees. Tuesday, sunny along with a few afternoon clouds, highs near 79. And Tuesday evening, mainly clear, a few clouds late, overnight lows near 50.
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0: Jason Aldean's latest Don't Tell On Me out of his album Songs About Us here inside the saloon. Chris Jansen on the way. We'll throw in Joe Nichols and Tim McGraw, who celebrated somewhat of a milestone and anniversary yesterday, and it's a pretty big one. We'll tell you all about it. Hang on.
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0: Chris Jansen, Me and a Beer, his latest here inside the saloon. Well, if Tim McGraw was singing that song, he would be singing Me and No Beer, as yesterday he celebrated his 18th year of sobriety. Tim McGraw getting sober on May 30th, 2008. Yesterday was his 18th birthday, as they call it, in sobriety. And congratulations to Tim McGraw. He said it wasn't easy. He's going to be honest with you. He was just ready to hit the road on a major tour, and he wasn't drinking on tour for the very first time, but he made it through it one day at a time. Ella Langley on the way, George Strait, and how about Lady A? Hang on.
1: Here's a look at your latest Superstar Country Quad County weather forecast. Sunny to partly cloudy skies for your Sunday afternoon. High temperatures topping out near 80 degrees. Tonight, some clouds. Overnight lows near 53. Monday, partly to mostly cloudy skies. Highs near 78. Monday evening, partly cloudy skies. Overnight lows near 51 degrees. Tuesday, sunny along with a few afternoon clouds, highs near 79. And Tuesday evening, mainly clear, a few clouds late, overnight lows near 50.
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0: Ella Langley and Be Her here inside the saloon. That is her latest with Russell Dickerson on the way. Garth Brooks, we'll throw in Luke Bryan. Bailey Zimmerman, who's got a brand new song out right now, will tell you about a song you might actually know, but he is covering it. Old Dominion, Trisha Yearwood, and Brooks and Dunn. We will dance underneath that neon moon. Welcome to RC Social Saloon, and welcome to the end of May. It's crazy.
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6: 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Finally, the Cops and Bobbers Youth Fishing Event returns to Cedar Lake and Ripley on June 6th.
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Some stations are new country. We're just pure country. Oldies, new songs, and classics in between. The

0: Russell Dickerson, happened to me here inside the saloon. Morgan Wallen on the way with Don't We. We will bop with the great Dan Seals. And we get along with Kenny Chesney. If you get the opportunity to get to Las Vegas and see Kenny Chesney in his Sphere show. I have not seen him yet. I think it'll be a few years. I got young kids, so I don't know if I can haul them off to Vegas. I know they could go to the show, but that'd be a lot to take on. Three little boys, my wife and me in Vegas to see a Kenny Chesney show at the Sphere. Maybe I'll send them to the concert and just sleep all night in the hotel.
1: Here's a look at your latest Superstar Country Quad County weather forecast. Sunny to partly cloudy skies for your Sunday afternoon. High temperatures topping out near 80 degrees. Tonight, some clouds. Overnight lows near 53. Monday, partly to mostly cloudy skies. Highs near 78. Monday evening, partly cloudy skies. Overnight lows near 51 degrees. Tuesday, sunny along with a few afternoon clouds. Highs near 79. And Tuesday evening, mainly clear. A few clouds late. Overnight lows near 50.
2: 93.1 The Wolf. Your choice for country music.